be about the music. The music to be the main thing, you know. And the less it focused on me as an individual, and the more it focuses on the music, was always kind of important.

know that I know. Because I know you know, you know? Like, baby, I'm a cancer. I have dreams. I have premonitions. And one thing I can guarantee is that it's going to come true every single time. And time again. And again. And again. I don't want it to be true, but time. And again.

Good morning. You're listening to Strange Rampage here on 3D Radio 93.7. Sending out them verbal hugs. Much love. Big kudos to Aurora and Hybrid Dawns. You do have Evan coming up with Living After Midday. Always a good time. Carla will be here next week. Remember, you can listen back on the 3D Radio app if you enjoy. Want to check out the other goodness we have? I've been with you since 9 a.m. We bring you through to 11. Not much sunshine out there, but I don't know. I'm beaming from my face. I hope you are too. Anyway, I better get out of here. As always, stay right, Adelaide.

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Okay, welcome to Living After Midday. I'm your host, Evan. We've got some tunes here today to program for you. Hope you're staying out of the rain. It's a bit rainy out there. Day started off pretty cold, but it looks

0: Welcome back to Living After Midday. It's a couple of minutes shy of 11:20, and I'd like to start off by saying thanks for Shannon for the last couple of hours of Strange Rampage. And also, top of that bracket, we did hear Beat Street by Melly Mel and the Furious Five. Then we heard Suck It MC from Run DMC from another movie called Crush Groove. And then we heard Lupe Fiasco with Kick Push. Awesome artist. I think I saw him once at the Big Day Out. And then we heard the locals of Hilltop Hoods with Eka Vandal, who is an awesome artist. And Nysa with Be Yourself. Awesome track. And next up, we will hear some Cameo with Funk Funk. Enjoy.
1: Captain, the transporter's ready.
2: That's hip. Lieutenant Morbid, what is the condition of the planet's surface?
3: It is difficult to be precise. However, my instruments indicate a condition of extreme rigor mortis spreading rapidly throughout the population. Highly illogical, Captain.
2: A bunch of stiffs, huh? Well, set coordinates for Chocolate City and have a landing party of 9 men beam down immediately with phases set on Funk Funk.
3: Very well, Captain Smirk.

Okay, back here at 3D Radio. Top of that bracket there, we heard Funk Funk from Cameo from the Marvel's Galaxy, Guardians of the Galaxy soundtrack. And then we heard The Moon in the Sky, Sade featuring Jay-Z. Then we heard Hidden Places by Bjork. And then we heard by Erykah Badu. And next up, we're going to go to some Victorian stuff with Amil.

Okay, welcome back to Living After Midday. Top of that bracket there, we heard Mill from Victoria with the song Obsession, I Love You. And then we heard Feel the Same Thing from local artist Bree Gregory. Then we heard Male Star featuring another local artist, Damien Fernandez, song by Gaetano, now I'll try and get this, Bernardinelli. I think that's right. I think he's from Italy, so I hope I got that right. Then we heard a new track from called Halfway from the new album Mount Zero by the band Swap Meet. And Mount Zero, I think, is coming out, if I'm not mistaken, in a few weeks. I think around the 17th. So check out your local record store and it should be there. Next up, we'll go with some Degenerative Eves with Bloody Nose. Enjoy.

0: It's lunchtime.
1: 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It's 3D time.
2: Yeah. What's on this week at the Wheat Sheaf Hotel, Feverton? 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

Okay, welcome back. Top of that bracket, you heard Bloody Nose by the Genevieves from South Australia. Then we heard Bloodstream by Loophole, again from South Australia. And we heard the song Adelaide by JC Parlade, again from South Australia. That was an awesome track. Sort of going through South Australia, of course. It was called Adelaide, sorry, that song. But it was about South Australia, of course. And then we heard one man band, I'm pretty sure it's one man band, Frostvale, good old Jack Lane, I miss you, brother, with Tranquil Reflections, another band from South Australia, Frostvale. Then we heard Led Zeppelin with Dire Maker. Then we heard 5-1 by The Doors. And if you're a Doors head, I think there's a cover band coming on the 21st November at the Gov. So check that out if you love The Doors. Then we heard The Great Megadeth with A Tout Le Monde. And they're coming as well on the 11th of November, I believe, at the Adelaide Entertainment Centre with Iron Maiden. So check that out if you are interested. All right, next up, we'll go with some Ramones. Enjoy. Blitzkrieg Bop.

Okay, we've come to another end of the show. Top of that bracket there, we did hear Dr. Colossus with Future Bart. Then we heard One More for the Road by Hidden Intent from South Australia. Then we heard Seven Words from Deftones from USA. And I'd like to thank you for tuning in. Stay tuned, because we've got Kayla and Renz up next with Radioactive. So don't go nowhere. And I'll leave you with a Beatles cover called Eleanor Rigby from Kurt Whiteseen. Also, I'll leave you with a Judas Priest track called Rock-A-Roller. And also, a South Australian band called Shadow Realm with the song Firefall. And you can catch me next week on Friday. Have a great weekend.

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1: 2 p.m. on Fridays. You just heard Adelaide Band, John Anne with their track Head Spins.
0: And before that, you heard Nat Luna with Love Me Longer.
1: Yes, first show for July.
0: Yeah, amazing.
1: Party, party.
0: And if you can probably tell, I have a lovely raspy voice.
1: I knew you were going to love it. It's your favorite. It's your favorite.
0: Yeah.
1: Poor thing was sick.
0: Yeah, I was sick this week, and so I now have this lovely voice. I actually prefer my voice sounding like this than sounding how I usually sound. This sounds really cool. I wish my voice could sound like this, like normally, you know? Like,
1: I love your normal voice.
0: No, I don't. I like this voice. Sounds better. It's like that scene from Friends when she's like, Phoebe was singing in the coffee shop, and she's like, her sick voice got her a lot more fans, and she's like, I need my sick voice back. And so
1: I miss listeners are gonna love it today. You should do like one of those audiobooks, you know, like the ones you fall asleep to.
0: Okay.
1: I know. Well, we've got a big show lined up, as absolutely. Always we have a new one, Renz.
0: Yes,
1: from Ali Bantonics. This is their track Carry Me Home on 3D.

0: 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What did we hear just then?
1: Just then, you heard Bridget Calls Me Baby. They are from Chicago with their track Slumber Party. That song has been on repeat for me, absolutely obsessed. Then you heard Adelaide artist Tangerine Limousine with their debut single Preacher, and then Tonics with their newest single release today, Friday, Carry Me Home.
0: I was loving that that last song there because it reminded me of the band, the Canadian band Wolf Parade, with their song I Believe in Anything. It's like the featured song in a new TV series.
1: What's the show?
0: Heated Rivalry, that one. Yeah. That one.
1: I love how you said the new TV series. Yeah, new TV series. Everyone's talking about.
0: Yeah. I feel like this is a really great song as well to continue on with, which is by George Alice. It's a stupid question, and honestly, I've just been remembering. I remember when I was just listening to this song, I was thinking about when I first heard her music, and I've just been like really interested. I think to myself, all the times that we've always said, like, we think this artist is going to be something great, and they're going to be you need to look out for their journey. I wish we had like filmed or like captured those exact moments.
1: Well, it's on record somewhere.
0: Yeah, it's somewhere out there, and I was like, I really wished I'd kept all of those moments so I could then later in the future, when I ever meet them, say like, I believed in you from the beginning. This is a really great song. This is Stupid Question by George Alice here on 3D Radio.

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Saturday, July 4th, Soft Star, Somewhere and Cold Start. And on Sunday, July 5th from 3 p.m, Rosie and the Riveters, House of Pillars and Tash Archer. While in the front bar, DJ Wolf Panther. Coming soon to the Hotel Metro, Histamine from Sydney on the 11th of July, and from Victoria, Divers on the 18th. 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
1: 2 p.m. on Fridays.
0: And just then you heard the amazing Lily with her track Biting My Tongue. And before that was The Lazy Eyes with Always in the Back of My Mind. And the top of the bracket was South Australian artist George Alice with Stupid Question. Now, as you can probably hear, my voice is... It's pretty croaky, but I love it. I love the raspiness of it. It sounds super nice.
1: Very smooth.
0: And I was trying to think about songs and artists that I like that kind of resemble that raspiness. And I was thinking Joni Mitchell, because not Joni Mitchell like back in like the early days, but like recently. And recently she was, a few years back, she was at the Newport Folk Festival in Newport. And I absolutely loved her rendition of A Case of You, which is with Brandi Carlile. And obviously, many years back, Joni Mitchell had some health issues. And as a result, she's kind of had to slow down a little bit in her performances, in her gig work. And as a result, she doesn't usually perform solo anymore. It's kind of a rare sort of thing. And so she has this thing called the Joni Jam, which is her and a whole bunch of other artists that kind of support her so she can continue letting people hear her voice. And though you do hear her voice throughout this particular recording, it isn't just solely her, it is other artists. And it's really great just to see like her voice change from those early years to now with this beautiful raspiness and kind of like, it's kind of like fine wine. It's just
1: it gets better with time.
0: Yes. And I was loving this song. And I think I've listened to it maybe like a dozen times in the last 24 hours. And I feel this song is a very healing song as well. So give this a listen. This is A Case of You featuring the Joni Jam live at the Newport Folk Festival here on 3D Radio. Hope you enjoy.

This week at the Hotel Metropolitan, Friday, July 3rd from 9 p.m, Nautilus, Spires and Red Belly. Saturday, July 4th, Soft Star, Somewhere and Cold Start. And on Sunday, July 5th from 3 p.m, Rosie and the Riveters, House of Pillars and Tash Archer. While in the front bar, DJ Wolf Panther. Coming soon to the Hotel Metro, Histamine from Sydney on the 11th of July, and from Victoria, Divers on the 18th. 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

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And on Sunday, July 5th from 3 p.m, Rosie and the Riveters, House of Pillars and Tash Archer. While in the front bar, DJ Wolf Panther. Coming soon to the Hotel Metro, Histamine from Sydney on the 11th of July, and from Victoria, Divers on the 18th. 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
1: My name is Kayla, and you just heard The Matriarch with their song So It Goes, and then Ella Ion with Creature Skin, Pearly Eyes with Dizzy.
0: And before that, my absolute coffee quit, was Rose Villain with Fuori Legge, which is Italian for outlaws. And before that was Paula Standing with Hiding Out in Tuscany from her album The More I Give. And on top of that bracket was Joni Mitchell featuring the Joni Jam with Case of You live at the Newport Folk Festival in 2022. I love that song. It's incredible. Very healing song. So I love it. It's incredible.
1: Just gorgeous. We've come to the end of our show. Yes. We are ending on My Cherie and Uomo. You're teaching me in the break with their track Run, Run, Run. I should know that because he's Italian.
0: Exactly. Up next is Mr. Streetbeat, so keep listening for more awesome tunes. Until next time, this here is 3D Radio. Hope you enjoy.

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Thanks to Kayla and Renz for Radioactive. Thanks to Evan. Heard Evan's show. Heard a bit of Budgie. Thank you. And also, I did hear Aurora very early this morning. Okay, you just heard a track from 1980, local band The Innocents. Track was called After a Fashion. And before that, you heard a new release from another local band called The Strangers. Track was called Overture. And it's from their release called 504-Rock Opera. And at the very top of that set, you heard from 1994, that was Crank. Theme from Crank, from No Garage Could Hold Them. Hope you're having a nice day already. It's beautiful weather this morning, nice and sunny. Okay, I'm going to be mixing it up all through the show. So I'm going to play a track now from Spirius called 1,000 Years, local band, and another great new release. Enjoy.

Great track there, nice short one. Ricky Albeck, his newest release called Downtown Ricky, played the track called Saxophone Solo. Before that, you heard a track from Delafield, another great local band. Track was called Records and Blankets from their self-titled release. And before that, another new release, another local one, from the Adelaide Hills, video essay and the track Helsinki Driver's Test from Dance Craze Extra Large. Thanks again to everyone that's been putting in some great, great music into the music catalogue. Here at 3D Radio 93.7 FM. And at the very top of that set, you heard Spirius and the track called 1,000 Years. It's their latest single. Now you've tuned in to Street Beat and it's Mitch. It's 2:25. Wow, okay. That was song number 7 in that short 25-minute bracket. Now, and actually they were all local bands in that bracket. Here's another local one, Swap Meet. And their latest track called To See You.

Wow. Beautiful vocals there from Beck Lyons. Thank you. That was Fluffy. That release was from 2010. Self-titled release. Track was called Nobody. Before that, you heard, that was another great local band. Before that, another great local band, Sturt Avenue, and their new release called Beer Songs EP. And that was the Beer Song. And before that, another great local band, Swap Meet, and the track called To See You, spelt with the number 2, capital C and a capital U. That's their latest single. I reckon that's where I started off that set. Now next, got couple of more new releases. Another great band, The Empty Heads, and the track called Warning Signs. This is from their release called CD Collection.

That was Ben Jell. That's his latest single called Hurricane. And he'll be playing tomorrow, Ben Jell's Shit Show, with I Am Duck Eye from Melbourne and also local band Cock at the Grace Emily. That's Saturday, July the 4th, which is tomorrow night, and it's free entry. And he's put a little note: bands drawing straws to determine playing order on the night, and doors from 7:30. So head on down there tomorrow night. Always great local bands to see here in Adelaide. Thank you so much to all those awesome artists and what you give to us in this state of ours. Okay, now I did go out last night and I did go to the Gov and I did see From the Jam and they were covering the album The Gift. So I'm going to play a couple of songs from The Jam. I'm going to start with Precious.

Okay, you just heard Down in the Tube Station at Midnight from the awesome album called All Mod Cons, released in 1978. That was The Jam. Before that, you heard The Jam again and the awesome track called Precious from the album called The Gift, which was what was covered last night at the Gov, which was awesome. Another thing I was going to recommend that I saw last night also was at the Space Theatre, and the performance was called The Lark. It's only on for a few short screenings, but it was well worth it. And it was a one-person show, yes, solo show, so it was awesome. Now, I'm going to play a track from... let me think. Yeah, I'm wondering which song it is. I think it's this one. Anyway, I'm going to put it on. It's Pearly Stars, and the track's called Curse Breaker.

It's a bit of a long bracket there, but I thought it'd be nice to take you on a bit of a journey. That was Asteroid B-612, a track called Hounder from this self-titled release, 1993. Great Sydney band. I played a track from Orb. The track was called Reflection. It's from the release called Birth from 2016. They're from Geelong. Thanks also to Todd for recommending that great music. Thanks, Todd. Okay, before that, you heard a couple of great tracks there from Dead Moon. Played Graveyard and Diamonds in the Rough, which was the title release called Diamonds in the Rough from 2008. And there's a great documentary about the great band there called Dead Moon. Tuned in to Street Beat and it's Mitch. I'll be here till 4. Passenger will be up next. It's 3:24. Okay. Now, nice old classic track from Crown of Creation. This is from 1968. It's called Greasy Heart. This is Jefferson Airplane.

Yes, welcome back. You've tuned in to Street Beat and it's Mitch. Wow, 3:41. Okay, down to the last 19 minutes. You just heard Mervyn Butterworth, and that's from a single that was put in at the beginning of the year. Track is called Jobs to Do, and Mervyn Butterworth will be playing tomorrow night at the Wheat Sheaf Hotel. Also joining will be Johnny Seagull, will be performing. So that's tomorrow night at the Wheat Sheaf Hotel. Before Mervyn Butterworth, you heard Green Circles from their self-titled release from 2025. Played that great song called She Walked Along Here. Really good band to see. Great fun. Great audience as well. Green Circles, they'll be playing on Friday the 24th of July at the Grace Emily Hotel, also with the El Caminos. And it's free. It's a free gig at a great pub. Two great bands. If you haven't seen them, definitely check them out. Okay, so before the Green Circles track, I did play the El Caminos. Played the track called Black Sand Beach, and that was live at the Sound Lounge at the 3D radio station. And the date was 14th of the 1st of 2017. Before the El Caminos, I played from the album Crown of Creation, released in 1968. You heard Greasy Heart from Jefferson Airplane. Now, I thought, because Johnny Seagull likes The Grateful Dead, I'm going to play a classic track from their first album, self-titled, from 1967. This is Cream Puff War.

Okay. We do one more tune for you, okay? But for everyone's safety, I think we should have a little restraint in the hall, okay? Here's one more. It's about the girls growing up in the hinterlands. One final tune of the British tour for this year. Thank you so much. Here we go.

That was local band The Idea of Light. The track was called She Goes. It's from the release called At Least and Roundabout from 2017. Local band. They're going to be having a gig. It's going to be at the Metropolitan Hotel on Grote Street. It'll be Sunday the 26th of July. And it's an afternoon gig. So I'll be chatting with Jack on the Friday, which I think will be the 24th of July, about that gig. And I did meet a couple of people yesterday, very late at night on the tram, and I recommended that they check out The Idea of Light. That's if they want to catch up and see Craig on the drums. They were talking about how they loved and still loved the Screaming Believers. So it'd be nice to see you out there at the Metro, July the 26th, to see The Idea of Light. Before that track, I played Sparks. That was live. Amateur Hour, that was live at Fairfield Halls in the UK from 1975. Played that from Kimono House, which they released in 1974. Pretty much only got 4 minutes left. It's pretty much going to be a great, great song, timeless track here, another classic Adelaide tune. This is The Units, and this is their top song, Baby You Flirt. You're tuned into Street Beat. I'm Mitch. I'll be back next Friday from 2 to 4. Have an awesome weekend. Forgot to mention, actually, about Friday late night at the Art Gallery. Be on tonight. And also thanks to Susan for recommending about the performance called Dracula, which is going to be at the Little Theatre at the University. Adelaide Uni, that is. All right. Enjoy. See you later.

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0: Hello, can you hear me? My name's Jay, I'm from Magella, and I'm with Grace and Lewis.
1: Hello.
0: And yeah, this is Passenger. You're about to listen to some music that has deeply influenced the music that you've heard us release and probably gonna release and ourselves. Yeah. First song is Gokmeh by Kit Sebastian off their most recent album, Turkish folk kind of psych song. So yeah, hope you enjoy.

0: Okay, that was a song called Here's Where the Story Ends by a band called The Sundays. They're out of London in the UK. That was from their album, their 1990 album called Reading, Writing and Arithmetic. And I've been listening to them a lot lately. I really love their sound. I really like their kind of the layering of like the acoustic and some other guitar sounds. I really love the lead singer's voice. That song in particular and this album of theirs really reminds me of like an early 2000s rom-com. And like it's like the final scene and they're like driving in a car with the windows down and they're like, and the voiceover is like, and that's when they knew everything was going to be okay. And like this song plays and it brings those feels in. And I feel like I could use more of that vibe in my own music. Because mine tends to be a bit angsty. What about you, Jay? What was your song about?
1: I have no idea what my song was about. But I definitely know that it hugely inspired the song that I'll play off our EP later on that's coming out next week. Definitely heard it and I was like, wow, this song that I'm currently writing, I would love for it to like feel like this song, which I hope is not plagiarism, but it just it really, really inspired the like, particularly the mix of it, the way it all sounds. I think because my housemate has it on vinyl and we were just kind of cranking it, her and her partner and I, just like the album when it came out, I was like, oh my God, this is so, so good. They had another one come out 3 or 4 years ago that just sounded like really crunchy and strange and we dug it, but this was, I think they mastered their sound. So yeah, it inspired me quite a lot, and unfortunately it's in Turkish and I haven't looked up what it means exactly, but it definitely has the right feel for what Magella are kind of going for. Yeah.
2: Hello, I'm Lewis. I'm gonna play a song by The Frames, which is kind of led by Glenn Hansard. I can't remember where he's from. But an amazing artist. This album was recorded by Steve Albini, which is kind of going to be a bit of a theme for the songs that I brought in, because I'm kind of currently obsessed with his recording techniques. And I'm trying to implement as much of that into the bands that I'm working with as much as possible.
1: Nerd. He's not lying, seriously. Like, he brings up Steve almost every time I see him. It's really beautiful.
2: It's good. It's good. This is Lay Me Down by The Frames.

0: How good was that? You've heard the first track there was Lay Me Down by The Frames. Yeah, what a beautiful song.
1: Oh, and then me, yeah. And then Flatter the Ancients by The Shaolin Afronauts off their first album, which is absolutely legendary for me. Ross McHenry, the guy, I think that he writes quite a lot of the music in the band, is someone that I've just met a few times. I ran into him. I was staying at my best friend's place for like a week while his parents were away, and then his parents got home and he was like, do you want to just hang around and like stay for Christmas lunch? And I was like, yeah, why not? And then this magical man was there sitting having lunch with me and asking me about the projects that I was in at the time. And he just spoke about Kendrick Lamar and Tame Impala the entire time. And then like 5 minutes later, he, you know, the conversation ended, and then Ed was like, my friend was like, oh, that's Ross from Shaolin Afronauts. And I was like, oh my God, why didn't you tell me I was talking to him? Oh my God, oh my God.
2: Fangirled like that.
1: I literally, like, when I see the members of Shaolin Afronauts out, I feel embarrassed because I feel like they would walk away from those conversations and be like, is he okay? Like, he's talking to me like I'm Beyonce. Yeah.
2: The Beyonce of Adelaide, mm-hmm. Shaolin Afronauts.
0: Yeah, big time.
2: I'm going to play one of my tracks next. This is a track from Wednesday, which is, they've been one of my favorite bands to listen to this year. I've really gotten into exploring all of their releases that they've got out currently. This is from their 2023 album, Rat Saw God. And this album in particular has really influenced my writing lately. The way that they kind of structure their songs in a really chaotic fashion, and the way they use dynamics in a really cool way in their songs, and like layering. And yeah, I really like the lead singer's voice. I'm not sure what her name is. Is it Carly? I'm not sure. But sounds, anyway.
0: Sounds right.
2: Yeah, I really like her voice. And yeah, the voice in the music that I listen to is really important for me. And the lyricism, and I really like her lyricism as well. So this is a tune called Bull Believer.

0: How good was that? Legs by PJ Harvey. That drum sound. Guess who? Steve Albini.
1: There it is.
0: Yeah. What a tune. That album, Rid of Me, is so good.
1: So good.
0: Jay?
2: Hell yeah. Did you say your name was Lewis again? I know that we were meant to do that.
0: Oh, yeah. My name's Lewis.
2: Yeah.
1: Hi, Lewis.
0: Hey, Grace.
2: Lewis.
1: I'm Grace Vandals. I'm Grace from Grace Vandals. This is Lewis from Grace This is Vandals. Lewis the Vandal.
0: Yeah, right, I'm the Vandal in Grace Vandals.
1: Yeah, that's why we called it Grace Vandals.
0: Yeah, I'm a natural Vandal.
1: Yeah. So it's just be vandalizing shit all over Adelaide.
0: Yeah.
1: Every time you see something vandalized, that was probably Lewis.
0: Sorry.
2: You're like the least vandalous person I've ever met.
1: Every time he hears something from Steve Albini,
2: oh, yeah,
1: and it doesn't, you know, quite scratch the itch, he has to go out and like draw on something.
0: Yeah,
1: like
0: I vandalize things when I'm not feeling Albini fulfilled for my day.
1: Anyway, what's your name?
2: My name's Jay, and I'm from Magella. we thought that we should also... It's Magella as well, it's not Magella. We thought that we would plug our gig, because Grace and I are playing a gig together, August 15th at 10 Gallon Hat, which is kind of Grace's like backyard, really.
1: Pretty much.
2: They absolutely love her and the Vandals there.
1: Yeah. And we love them.
2: Yeah, and really, really keen to play there. That's such a cool spot.
1: Yeah.
2: And there'll be another undisclosed artist on the lineup.
0: Oh, really?
1: You'll have to...
0: news to me.
1: You have to follow us on our social media to find out more about this gig. Grace Vandals on Instagram and Magella.
2: Mm-hmm.
1: Not Magella.
2: No.
1: Magella with two A's.
2: And that's one E.
1: M-A-A-J-E-L-A. And you can even follow Lewis on Instagram if you want.
0: Yeah, my Instagram is Lewis Dimitropoulos.
1: Try and spell that one.
0: I'm not going to spell it out.
2: Took me years to remember how to.
0: Yeah.
2: Yeah.
0: Jay's got an EP coming out soon.
2: Oh, yeah. Thank you. Great segue. next Friday. Wow. 1 week today, actually. Yeah. And I'll play one of the songs off it at the end, if you'll let me. Really, really excited. And you can go on Bandcamp and buy it right now. And that would actually be really, really cool for us, because tomorrow we actually start recording our first album, which is expensive. So, yeah, please support us. Thank you so much. And come to our gig with Grace. Yeah,
1: aren't you also having a launch gig?
2: Yeah, thank you.
0: That's probably the more important gig.
1: Yeah.
2: No, ours is also important,
1: but this one's coming up
0: first. It's important in a month.
2: Because this is like Grace and I's show right now. So,
1: but
2: what am I doing here then? Oh, yeah, true.
1: Yeah,
2: okay, July 18th, Saturday, I reckon it's a Saturday. You should come and check us out. It'll be the longest set we've ever played. We're a pretty fresh band, so we're only just starting to hit an hour. And
0: where is it?
2: It's at Nexus Arts. Yeah. You can go on Instagram and buy a ticket right now, please.
1: Do it now.
2: Listeners.
1: Buy it. Dear listeners, we'll give you a second to pull over your cars and buy a ticket. Nexus is an accessible venue, one of the only ones in Adelaide. Mm. So that's awesome. Mm. If you have accessibility needs, you can still go to Jay's gig.
2: Mm.
1: Yeah. And who's playing with you at this gig?
2: Kara Manansala and Jihu.
0: Mm-hmm.
2: Yeah, Jihu's a new project, actually, to come out of the con, I believe.
0: Ooh.
2: It's like it's a culturally and linguistically diverse brass collective.
0: Oh, cool.
2: Is what I think they're calling themselves. And cool. David Judah is the person I've been speaking to and I've met a few times, and he's really, really lovely. So I'm keen to see what they're going to do. Yeah, and Kara's like, you know, she speaks for herself.
1: The goat.
2: She's the goat. So yeah.
1: Awesome.
2: Yeah.
1: What's your track?
2: Next track, My Heart, My Life by Nusrat Fateh Ali Khan and Michael Brook, I should say, who produced it. He's known for being a Qawwali singer, but this is one of the songs that he did with

0: That was Roadrunner by Papa M. David Paho, shout out. So good. That was not a Steve Albini one.
1: No.
2: Oh, no.
0: But the same Chicago scene. How good. With those Albini associated tunes I played before, you might start to hear some of those sounds creeping into Grace Vandal's stuff.
2: Hell,
0: or you may have already started to hear that the songs are now heaps roomier. I've mixed and recorded Grace's album and the two singles that we released this year. And there's lots of cool stuff that she's written that we're still working on getting recorded that I'm really excited to put my dirty hands all over.
2: Oh.
3: Filthy.
0: Yeah.
2: Filthy. Filthy mittens.
0: Jay.
3: Yeah. Oh, and also, the release that we're popping out next week, Lewis recorded and mixed the entire thing, really. I did some of the recording at home, probably, I don't know what, half the recording at home
0: That's half of it.
3: And if you're a musician at home and you're thinking, I would like to record some music, you should go and see Lewis. He's literally... obviously so friendly. I actually caught up with someone yesterday that I recommended Lewis to yesterday.
0: Oh, really?
3: And he was like, oh my god, it was the best experience of my life. He was so lovely. Thank you so much.
0: Who was that?
3: Grats.
0: Oh, hell yeah. Yeah, nice.
3: So yeah, go to Lewis. He's so
2: he the best.
3: Accommodating and beautiful.
0: Thanks. I just set this up as like a and plug. This is a commercial. He's kind of plugged himself.
3: But then now we're plugging.
2: And it's a really cozy vibe. Lewis's home studio.
3: Yeah.
2: And really, really good coffee. Great coffee. Amazing.
3: What the hell, man? Oh, I didn't get Greek coffee.
0: No, I wish it was. We don't have Greek. No,
3: there's a Greek person making it.
2: Which makes it Greek. Well, it's really strong and it gives you that buzz, you know, and then you just smash out the recording and it's all amazing from there.
0: Jay, you got a song.
3: Yeah. So this is, it's called Shiraki and it's about my mum one day telling me, because obviously a lot of the people, it's in Hindi, a lot of the people at home won't be able to understand it. So I'll tell you that it's about my mum telling me that I am a quarter Pakistani. And me taking that feeling home and being like, oh, I love Pakistani culture, food, and particularly music. And it just kind of resonated with me. So I wrote a song about it. Made me feel whole. Yeah. And here it is. Enjoy.

0: what's on this week at the Wheatsheaf Hotel, Theberton. 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

0: Good afternoon, 3D Radio 93.7 FM. And yeah, just gone quarter past three, five even, quarter past 5 PM this fine Friday afternoon. Oh, how good, hey? How bloody good to have you all, to be here with you all and have you all here with me, whoever you are out there in Radio Land. Starting the show off, we had Nina Simone, Feel Good. And then we had Hold On, I'm Coming by
1: Sam and Dave.
0: Thank you. I've got my producer here helping me out in the studio as we celebrate the end of Term 2. This goes out to all the teachers out there listening to our radio waves. How good. Obviously, in the public education and the private, but well done for having an extra week. But the department, and lend your hair down this Friday afternoon. Let's keep that times rolling. This is The Meters with Sissy Strut. 3D.

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We just had Elo with Blue Sky. Mr. Blue Sky, thank you, producer. And this is a request from

3D 93.7 FM. This is Neighborhood Watch, and thank you. This is Moody Man, of course. Don't You Want My Love? This goes out to Tristan, Ziggy, and Leo. The phone has been going bananas. It's been a nice time, nice Friday afternoon. Let's keep it, that Moody Man, going.

0: and my God.
1: I am the
0: and my God.
1: I am the
0: and my God.
1: I am the
0: and my God.
1: I am the
0: and my God.
1: I am the
0: and my God.
1: I am the
0: and my God.
1: I am the
0: and my God.
1: I am the

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1: 3D Radio 93.7 FM. That just there was Gratz with Sun Circles from the Sun Circles EP. It's some local music for you. What an absolute gem. Absolute gem. Moody Man before that. Some Boney M in there. The Meters, Sissy Struts, and Sam and Dave, Hold On, I'm Coming, back there in the mix. Right now, we have Luther Davis Group, You Can Be a Star. Thanks for all those callers. Keep those requests coming in. Those good times rolling.

3D Radio. This one goes out to Jimmy. Prince Buster, high blood pressure. Oh, yeah. Oh, yeah. That is a jam. Gonna jump into William Onyeba. Fantastic man right now.

Yes, 3U Radio 93.7 FM. It's Neighbourhood Watch. My name's Rob. I got my incredible producer Shiv in the studio with me. I'm having a good old time. Good old time celebrating the end of term two, halfway through the school year. For those teachers out there and students, if you are listening, let your hair down, have a good time, and celebrate with us because you deserve it. This is William Onyeba, fantastic man. Before that, we had Prince Buster, High Blood Pressure, Aretha Franklin, Daydreaming. Thank you, Sam, for that, all the way from Melbourne, or maybe Tasmania, or maybe Adelaide, who knows? Or just simple old Croydon. Sam Henshaw, hair down. Some Luther Davis Group, You Can Be a Star, and somewhere in there as well, Gratz. I'm pretty sure I already announced that. Thank you to all the callers. Keep them coming. We're just about 6 p.m. now. Last half hour of the show, and got plenty of songs to come. It's another request that came in. This is One Self, Bluebird, coming at your ear holes very shortly. 3D.

0: 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This is Cottonettes with Day In, Day Out. Feat. Laurent Williams. Oh, some beautiful French disco funk going on here. Yeah. Before this, we had Socrates, local hip-hop group, with Beautiful World. Then we had Oneself, Bluebird. So, next caller that comes in, you decide. You decide a real, real important thing. You decide if we play the original Orinoco Flow by Enya or if we play the remix. Next caller, you decide if we're playing Orinoco Flow, original or remix. It's up to you. It is up to you.
1: Oh yeah, Eddie de Erori.
0: This one goes out to my mum, drinking mimosas.
1: Eddie de Erori. Oh yeah.

That one just goes out a little bit. Igor, Opus Brain, goes out to the majestic Jimmy.

3D Radio 93.7 FM. Thank you, Jimmy. What a bloody journey. We're going to have to balance this one out with a little bit of Orinoco Flow by Enya.

Oh, it's been a bloody pleasure this afternoon, this Friday afternoon. Shout out to all the teachers and students out there. Mainly teachers. I feel ya. I've got one more song for you before Local and Live comes on your radio waves. This is a local one. This is Curry with some new stuff called Makeup from the new album Fish and Chips. Check it out. You can find it. CDs circulating, music playing, all the rest. Have a beautiful weekend.

0: This week at the Hotel Metropolitan, Friday, July 3rd from 9 p.m, Nautilus, Spires and Red Belly. Saturday, July 4th, Soft Star, Somewhere and Cold Start. And on Sunday, July 5th from 3 p.m, Rosie and the Riveters, House of Pillars and Tash Archer. While in the front bar, DJ Wolf Panther. Coming soon to the Hotel Metro, Histamine from Sydney on the 11th of July, and from Victoria, Divers on the 18th. 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

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Good afternoon. You are listening to Local and Live on 3D Radio 93.7. I'm Suneen. We had Charlotte for the past 2 weeks. We are 2 weeks on, 2 weeks off, so next 2 weeks is me. And we just heard Deaf Heaven with Great Mass of Colour from their amazing album Infinite Granite. And you can catch Deaf Heaven next Wednesday, the 8th of July, at the Gov. There will be with support to Spy and Peace Ritual. And we've got some new music coming in up in the show. Stay tuned to the end for some more shoegazy post-rock kind of things. But for now, we've got new Lola, new Molly Rocket, new Bone Reaper. So this is Lola with Make Things Right, that they are celebrating tomorrow, Saturday, the 4th of July.

You're listening to Local and Live 3D Radio 93.7. We just heard Bone Reaper with Obsessed with Death / Driven to Kill, the title track from and the first track off their new album, Obsessed with Death / Driven to Kill. And you can catch Bone Reaper tonight, in fact, at the Ed Castle, which they are launching that said album with Omnium, Apocalyptic Annihilation, and Lucifer's Fall. Before that, we heard a brand new Molly Rocket with The Dogs Are Barking from the Dogs Are Barking EP. Catch Molly Rocket tomorrow, Saturday the 4th of July at Jive. Bash 25 featuring Colorblind, Kin, Chapel Hill, Molly Rocket, and Gord Matadors. And I've seen the name Chapel Hill a few times. I wonder if they're influenced by the Chapel Hill sound. And first up in the bracket was Lola with Make Things Right, also brand new from them, and they are celebrating that tomorrow, also at the 4th of July at Arthur Art Bar, and launching the single Make Things Right with TV Therapy and Goldfish. And ooh, chill things up a little bit in the playing some new music and some gigs around town. Full Cream will be playing launching their single If Ever tomorrow, Saturday the 4th of July at the Ed Castle with Destinesia and Jaded Earth. And I'll also play some Oblivia Jean and Karen Carr from Rosie and the Riveters. So this is Full Cream. We're about almost halfway through Local Live, and you're listening to 3D Radio.

Welcome back. You are listening to 3D Radio, local and live. I'm Suni, hosting for this week and next week. We just heard Karen Carr with The Kindness of the Night. And Karen, she fronts Rosie and the Riveters. She's a songwriter, and also she used to host a show on the radio on WOW FM called The Indie Show with Karen Carr. So shout out to Karen, and catch her gig at the Hotel Metro Sunday, the 5th of July. I assume that would be, yes, that is an afternoon gig with Rosie and the Riveters, House of Pillars, and Tash Archer. And before Karen Carr, we heard Oblivia Jean with Heart to Heart. And that was a recording from live from Studio 3. Catch it on Wednesday, 8 p.m. on 3D Radio, which some may recall in a recent past. And you can catch Oblivia Jean on Saturday, 4th of July at 10 Gallon Hat. It is 10 Gallon Hat's second birthday, featuring the Smith and Western Jury from NAMM, the Dainty Morsels, Brad Chicken and the Bootstraps, and Oblivia Jean. And first in that bracket, we heard a brand new Full Cream single, If Ever. And Full Cream are launching that single tomorrow, Saturday, the 4th of July, at the Ed Castle with Destinesia and Jaded Earth. Now we have some kinds of shoegaze and post-rock that I aforementioned promised coming up in the bracket. So there's a brand new band called Soft Star. At least I've only noticed them this year. And it looks like it could be a good show to get to, which is Sosa are playing Saturday the 4th of July at the Hotel Metro with Somewhere and Cold Start. Looks like it's nice to see new names on lineups, and always new bands coming up all the time, which is great. And not 100% sure how new, but there's some Castle Plaza and some semi-new Stripe Scarf coming up in the next bracket. So here is Soft Star with a single, I Need a Room, and you're listening to 3D Radio 93.7.

Welcome. You are listening to Local and Live 3D Radio 93.7. Coming up to the end of the show. Stay tuned for Best Kept Secret up next with Shannon filling in. We just heard Castle Plaza with Castle Plaza 2. Castle Plaza the second? Not sure, but they're great. And I'd love to see them live someday. And you can see them live tonight. It's starting now. Right now at the Gov Balcony Bar. Adelaide Community Cup, Rockatoo's Rec Link fundraiser. And Dan from Castle Plaza is fully involved in that. And it'll feature, as well as Castle Plaza, Oscar the Wild, Saucy Paws, Mudlake and Lauren Kate. So do catch that. And before that we heard Stripes Scarf with Barking Up the Wrong Tree. And they are playing tonight also at the Grace Emily with Hearst Girl and Resting Mind Flowers. And that looks like to be an excellent gig. And I just wanted to point out how much I love that song. It's fucking excellent. Thank you. And first up there was Soft Star, I Need a Room. And Soft Star are playing tomorrow night, 4th of July, at the Hotel Metro with Somewhere and Cold Start. And there's a couple of other gigs that I believe are noteworthy, just in my opinion. Next Wednesday, the 8th of July, Somewhere House are doing their Somewhere Sessions open mic with Jade Soderstrom, Will Healy, and Catalina Tuemhenga. I apologise. Somewhere House do the open mics every Wednesday, which is cool. Support your local DIY community. It's just in the Gunston Street around the area of Interim Studios. And also Wednesday, the next Wednesday of the 8th, is Experimental Music Night at the Hotel Metro with Handclap, White Columns and Just Yeno or Yeno, something like that. Also, Sunday the 5th of July at the Wheat Chief, Wheaty Brewing Corps is having their 12th birthday with some jazzy five-sided cube and the Sunflowers. That is a free entry. Tonight at the Austral, Friday the 3rd of July, Renegade Live presents Yeah, the Girls, which is an all-girls lineup featuring Juliet Oliver, Lizzie Hosking, Infinites, Eva Rundle and Piper Wallen. And Saturday, 4th of July at the Gov Front Bar is Sacrificial Larynx, Johnny Amoral and Air Ventilation. Sorry. Check out a gig or two this weekend. My apologies. I'll leave you with some post-rock Spires, and we've probably not got a lot of time to play the whole thing, but it is their new release called The Hollow Sky Trembles Beneath an Exploding Sun. And the first side is The Hollow Sky Trembles, and the second side is Beneath an Exploding Sun. And I have witnessed them live, and it is an excellent experience. So do catch that tonight. It's at the Hotel Metro, Waves Return, featuring Nautilus, Spires, and Red Belly. So, thank you for listening. Have a great weekend. I'll see or talk to you next week. And Best Kept Secret up next. This is Spires with The Hollow Sky Trembles. 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

0: What's on this week at the Wheatsheaf Hotel, Feverton? 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

0: Hogan, what is happening?
1: What do you mean, Gene? We really don't know what we're dealing with here, man. Yeah, I'm just kind of a little worried about washing up here.

When we are full of energy and in tune, we go up on the mountaintop where the great wind blows and give ourselves up to the keen, heady joy that only the exercise of the imagination can give us, and watch it blaze and flame as a humming mountain of fire to express a timeless theme by means of the tools of one's own time. And we write...

You feel discomfort and find a stage. How strange, don't waste my time. The cracks in your shield are lengthening at a pace I can clock, but I don't. Soon to be rendered useless. And then what?

Yeah. Let's get into it live. Yeah.

Good evening. You're listening to The Best Kept Secret here on 3D Radio 93.7. Thank you for joining me. My name's Shannon, Catherine for Sturge. Sending out them verbal hugs. We just heard Born Tempo by The Lasso, Jordan Hamilton, and the Sasquatch. The Sax Squatch, should I say. And we opened up with Rhyme Artist with a track called Hulkamania Emeralds. That was from Absolute Cadence, the Hydra Edition. And we also heard from Homeboy Sandman with Radiator. That's from Steel Champion. Magna Carta was in there with a track called Six Ring Feeling. We also heard from Seba Capstad with Love. Small Bills, which is Elucid and The Lasso. And also featuring Kiana with Even Without You from Don't Play It Straight. A Paradigm with Rope Chain Music. We also heard from Fillmore Green and Apollo Brown with It's Different. Speaking of Apollo Brown, that's what I'm talking over at the moment. It's called Catching Moments from This Must Be The Place. It is, if you're looking for good hip-hop. And Joel Ortiz featuring Chic Louch with Love Is Love. Daily Bread with Where I'm Going. Oh, that's from a compilation called, actually it's not a compilation, it's mixtape, Flash Flood 3. You can find it on Bandcamp, free download. Probably a bunch of different genres, more towards sort of, yeah, maybe sort of dubstep, footworky sort of stuff, but some good hip-hop tracks in there. Got some good stuff coming your way. I'll bring you through to 9 p.m. and you'll be in awesome hands with Chris with Jukebox Jungle, so just stay tuned for that. Next up, we're going to hear from Lorange and Jeremiah J and Billy Woods with a track called Clay Pigeons. Hope you enjoy. This is Best Kept Secret.

0: We draw fire.
1: That's right, Bill.
0: Just a bunch of clay pigeons.
1: Well, maybe there's nothing there. We don't know.
0: That chance.
2: Keep them doors locked.
1: What do you want me to do? Wire the colonel and tell him we'd rather not? 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

0: anything is possible. 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
1: mysterious travelers.
2: Always, man. 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It's bullshit.
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0: You are listening the Best Kept Secret here in 3D Radio 93.7. We just heard from Marlo, which is Lorange and Solemn Bram, and that was Future Power Sources. We also heard from Baby D with Gotta Love It, a remix by Daily Bread from that Flash Flood 3 mixtape. Top of the bracket was Lorange and Jeremiah J featuring Billy Woods with Clay Pigeons, followed by The Perceptionists, which is Mr. Liff and Acrobatic teamed up with the track Let Me Find Out from a release called Low Resolution. That was the Pattern Lock mix, followed with Apollo Brown and Boo Brown with Shine. And we also heard from Fillmore Green and Apollo Brown with Free. That was from a release called Cost of Living. Still a bit more to go, bringing you through to 9 p.m. It's Shannon filling in for Stedge, hopefully doing as good a job as he does, or somewhere close. Sending out them verbal hugs. Much love. It's Best Kept Secret.
1: Here, have some sardines.
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3: Uh-huh. The guns is up. Shit is bulletproof. We here for the youth. Yeah. Dark matter, mind over matter, math is one alone. Asiatic black magic, the chemistry is skull and bones. The native chant, rock angels to sleep. Creative camp, the realm is psycho. From High Hill Park to the hills of Cypress. Try

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Thank you for tuning in. My name's Shannon. Been filling in for Stage. Hope you've had a good time. You've got Chris coming up with Jukebox Jungle. We just heard from Sebek Kastad featuring Quell Chris, and that was a track called Our People. Proceeding, we did hear from Mr. Liff and Del the Funky Homo Sapien with World Renown from Don't Look Down. Top of the bracket was Planet Asia featuring Sick Jaden with Acid Rain from Sardines. And to close us out, we're going to hear from Homeboy Sandman, Curious, and Aesop Rock with a track called Lookout. That's from Dusty. We're also going to hear from The Godfather Experience with Television, and Yay with Highs and Lows from Bully. All right, sending out them verbal hugs once more. 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Enjoy your weekend. And, of course, stay right, Adelaide.

Fucking crabs end up in a crab rangoon. Absolutely ate up with a fork and spoon. 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Currently I fluctuate between pork and fruit and other opposites depending what is opportune. Fashionably fitted with a horn tutu.

No matter where we feel, where we must be in the moment, tell the truth, baby. 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

And welcome to Jukebox Jungle. I'm Chris. I'll take you through until 11 o'clock tonight. We started the show there with Banana Gun, taken from the true story of Banana Gun, and a little piece called Freak Machine. We're going to quickly go now, though, to southern US, and we're talking Florida, Texas, around that way. Whip Appeal, and they tell us there's no cowboys in Texas. It's from an album entitled Shimmering Seed.

0: My Morning Jacket and Out of My System, taken from their album Circuital, came out a little while back now. Tim Rogers and the Twin Set before that, I Live Near a Train Station, from the album Tines of Stars Unfurled. We also had the Jimi Hendrix Experience, The Wind Cries Mary. That's from their album Are You Experienced? We also heard No Fixed Address with Greenhouse Holiday. And that's from a release entitled From My Eyes. Whip Appeal before that, No Cowboys in Texas, and that's from a collection called Shimmering Seed. Let's go now to Gorillaz, and this is from the album The Mountain, The Plastic Guru.
1: I am very open.

Yes, Wayne Fontana on Mindbenders there with Come On Home, a big 60s hit. Rascal. No, not Rascal. I was just saying that. Rat Cat from their Tingles release, we heard a song. And the Bongolian before that with the Bongo Head. And also Gorillaz with the Plastic Guru, taken from The Mountain. We're going now to the Sundials, and this is Live For You.

Yes, Cece Penderston, and finally, been meaning to play on for a while. Masters Apprentices before that, Elevator Driver, and we also heard Yotha Yindi featuring Jim Kerr on Dots of the Shell, taken from the album One Blood. We also heard the Sundials, Live For You. And we come back now to Desert Eyes, and this is Storm.

This week at the Hotel Metropolitan, Friday, July 3rd from 9 p.m, Nautilus, Spires and Red Belly. Saturday, July 4th, Soft Star, Somewhere and Cold Start. And on Sunday, July 5th from 3 p.m, Rosie and the Riveters, House of Pillars and Tash Archer. While in the front bar, DJ Wolf Panther. Coming soon to the Hotel Metro, Histamine from Sydney on the 11th of July, and from Victoria, Divers on the 18th. 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

You're listening to Jukebox Jungle, and we're just over halfway through the program tonight. Fotheringay with John the Gun from an album entitled Fotheringay 2, recorded back in 1970 but not released until 2008. So it's different recordings of songs, which bands often do. Before Fotheringay, we heard The Decembrists and Billy Lyre, taken from their album Her Majesty. We also heard Dave Davies of The Kinks, Death of a Clown, from an album which contains a lot of his hidden treasures. That's the title of the album. And Desert Eyes before that with Storm. We're going now to Ellie O'Neill from a release entitled Time of Fallow. This is Anna with a Silver Arrow.

Yeah, it's the Darling Buds and Crystal Clear from their great album. Crawdaddy came out quite a few years ago now. We're talking 1990. But all music is good if it's good. Doesn't matter how old it is. The New Order before that, Thieves Like Us, and that's from a collection called Manchester City United in Music. So all the people that came out of Manchester contributed, I think, to that one, or they were asked to. Courtney Barnett before that with Great Advice, taken from her Creature of Habit release, and Ellie O'Neill with Anna with a Silver Arrow, taken from Time of Fallow. We're going now to Colour Wheel with their remix album, I guess, in a way. It's a collection of different versions of their songs. Never Ending Sky, and this is Jump to Fly, the alternate version.

Susie and the Banshees and Night Shift, now released on a collection called Dressed in Black, Goth Divas from the Dark Side, from 1941 to 2025. So it's a quite a wide-ranging collection, and well worth checking out, I think, if you're into goth and meaningful, striking music, I could say. Josh Pike before that with Don't Bury Me When I Die, and that's from a collection called The Best Of and the B-Sides and Rarities.

Yes, Sleaford Mods featuring Sue Tompkins there from their recent album, The Demise of Planet X, No Touch. Before that, we heard Pearls with Dirty Water, and that's from Nuggets Antipodean Interpolations release from a little while back. And I think I also, before that, mentioned The Church Aerodrome from the Hypnagogue album from about two or three years ago, I think now. And just to cast your mind back a little bit further, Susie and the Banshees with Night Shift. It's taken from a great new Ace collection called Dressed in Black, Goth Divas from the Dark Side, 1941 to 2025. So it's almost up to date. Yes. And that's almost it from me tonight. So I'm going to leave you with this one from Fly Yeti Fly. They're a UK folky outfit. And they had an album out recently called Make a Ring, and this is the title song. After this, you'll be hearing from the Critical Mess team. I'll be back next Friday with the next edition of Jukebox Jungle. Still, stay tuned to 3D right through. Yeah. Here they come, Fly Yeti Fly.

Hey, you! Y'all getting sick of that old Charlie Pride record? Need something more in your life than just grits and cornbread? You wish you could go somewhere where folks was singing and dancing and tapping their feet? Well, get yourself on down to the Hillbilly Hoop every Monday on 3D Radio between 8 and 9 p.m. It might just change your life. Changed mine, I know.

0: 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We'll be with you for a few hours. And we heard just then from...
1: A couple at least.
0: Oh, yes, yes. As in a few. Yes. Well, we hope we get it. We hope it extends out that far. Well, of course, that doesn't necessarily mean they'll be listening for all of that. They might have turned off already, in fact. I thought
1: they're
0: was
1: already listening to the dulcet tones of Tchaikovsky on late night on
0: late night classical.
1: Late night classical.
0: Well, you know, they had a bit of a problem. As like, do we listen to Tchaikovsky or Wheeler Walker Jr.?
1: Well, I know who I'd listen to.
0: Well, look, Tchaikovsky never wrote Dump Truck, so as far as I'm concerned, that settles the matter. But yes, we'll be with you for 2 hours.
1: It would have been a different world if he had.
0: We've got everything for you. We've got, oh, no, we should say what we've just heard.
1: Oh, yes, we just heard Fred Frith with A Spit in the Ocean. We have to thank Andrew for that one.
0: Yeah, that was a donation and a request from Andrew, so thank you for that, Andrew. We've got, two of the great horn rock bands of the 70s have lost individual members. The lead singer of Blood, Sweat and Tears, David Clayton Thomas, passed away, as did Walter Parizada from Chicago. So, yeah, that was a bit of a surprise. And, yeah, we've got some interesting stuff there. And coming up after that, we've got Cam Notes with a bit of a domestic drama bend to it that I didn't actually notice.
1: Which you hadn't anticipated, but since you see it now, you go, oh my goodness.
0: Oh yes. So we did that, and of course later we've got some pretty special curios lined up this week for you as well.
1: And and I just need to tell people, if they're thinking of turning over to Country K or whatever,
0: do it.
1: You have to stay, and you have to stick around and hear the man. He's back in true form.
0: John McCormick. He is knocking them down.
1: He's
0: John.
1: Knocking them dead. He's knocking us dead.
0: He certainly is. And let's hope John's around for a long, long time to keep doing this. And, of course, we've got a very special classic
1: tonight. I reckon he'll be kept. AI will give him life in perpetuity.
0: Another life. Yes, indeed.
1: But we're going to kick things off, though, as we usually do, with some local artists. And we're starting off with a great little band, The Awnings, with Doggy Dog World.

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Book of Transmissions, chapter 93, verse 7. And the receiver spake, and said, Blessed are the listeners, for they shall reap the bounteous harvest of music and entertainment that 3D doth provide. And especially blessed are the subscribers, who doth tithe a part of their worldly goods that 3D may endure and continue to broadcast to all believers. For they shall inherit the transmission, and shall join the ranks of the highly exalted and cool. Here endeth the lesson.

Santa Claus? Where?

0: You're listening to Casey and Milo, still on 3D Radio, 93.7 FM. And our tribute bracket there, we heard from the great R&B funk band Lakeside playing their hit Fantastic Voyage. It's actually a number one R&B hit from 1980. It was a tribute to Fred Alexander, who was a very respected drummer. And he played for them from 1977, stayed there right with them till the death. He was 72. Now, they were sort of known for dressing up in costumes on stage.
1: Okay.
0: Pirates, cowboys, you know, kind of Arabian Nights. And this is interesting, too. He was a barefoot drummer.
1: Mm-hmm.
0: So he didn't wear any shoes or anything when he drummed.
1: Wow.
0: And that was – a few people did that, but apparently it was supposed to give you extra feel for, you know, the actual drums themselves.
1: Imagine it would.
0: Yeah, so that was quite interesting. And, yeah, so he was 72. So there you go, Fred Alexander.
1: Well, before Fred Alexander and Lakeside, we heard the Beverly Sisters with I Saw Mummy Kissing Santa Claus.
0: Which we would point out is different to the Kevin Bloody Wilson version of that song. I'll just say that. Teddy Beverly. Now, Teddy was a sort of a nickname for her. She was 99. Now, she sang for the Beverly Sisters, who were very big during the 50s and the 60s and had quite a number of successful singles. Now, they were kind of Britain's answer to the Andrews Sisters.
1: Right.
0: So it was basically, you know, three sisters and, you know, they all did vocal harmonies. And they'd be going around for a long time. And they actually at one point held the Guinness World Record as the longest surviving vocal group without a change in the original lineup.
1: Well, that's impressive.
0: Well, because, you know, they're not exactly, you know, their habits, they're not exactly like Gigi Allen in terms of their habits. You know, these people take care of themselves. So the sisters were actually all given an MBE at the end. So Teddy Beverly is an MBE.
1: Mm-hmm.
0: And, yeah, that was their hit single, I Saw Mummy Kissing Santa Claus, and Teddy was 99.
1: Oh, that's impressive. Well, before the Beverly Sisters, we heard the Merrymen with Island in the Sun.
0: Yeah, that was a tribute for Sir Emil Straker, who was a very...

0: get a good solid whistle, I reckon.
1: Oh, sorted, Dosh. You got to. It's that's another skill too. The old circular breathing, and he was given an OBE, and he was also knighted. So he got the gong as well, and he was 90. And that song was called "Island in the Sun."
0: Well,
1: which is quite a popular song.
0: Well, preceding the Merry Men, we heard Colosseum with the Daughter of Time.
1: That's right. I said Emil Straker was 90. Yes, Colosseum, bit of a jazz rock band, kind of that. They're kind of like more halfway between jazz rock and prog rock. They weren't sort of like jazz rock in terms of the other guys we're playing tonight, the tributes. But
0: Jazzog.
1: Who?
0: I was trying to find an appropriate descriptor, but go on.
1: I failed. Okay. anyway, Dave Greenslade, 83, played with them when they were formed in 1968, right up until 2015. Also had his own band called Greenslade, and had solo albums, and actually collaborated with science fiction author Terry Pratchett on a musical album inspired by Terry Pratchett's novel. So there you go. And that was their single, the Colosseum single, The Daughter of Time, and Dave Greenslade was 93.
0: Well, preceding him, we heard Chicago, Colour My World.
1: Ah, wonderful song. Mostly an instrumental song, highlighting the voice of the great Walter Parizada, who was 81, a founding member of Chicago, who were founded way back in that city in the late 60s. There was always this thing with Chicago, Blood, Sweat and Tears and the Electric Flag, about who was first, you know, who started it all. But I think that debate's still out there. What he was known for was playing the woodwind. I mean, he was multi-instrumentalist, but he was known for his woodwind playing. And, yeah, he played guitar, of course, as well. And that was their great 1971 hit, Colour My World, and he was 81. And, well, I mean, at least I think he sort of just passed away. He didn't do a Terry Kath. You know the famous story about Terry Kath?
0: The Darwin Awards one?
1: Oh, the Darwin Awards one. He had a couple of flintlock pistols, and he was, you know, off his face, and he was playing mock Russian roulette, and his last words are apparently, don't worry, they're not loaded.
0: That's the version
1: I feel a bit, yeah. I mean, probably a bit mean to say that, but whenever I think of Chicago, I always think of that. So Walter Parizada, but we opened that bracket there with a tribute, of course, for the great singer of the Blood, Sweat and Tears, David Clayton Thomas, Canadian Hall of Fame musician. He wasn't the original singer. Al Cooper was the original singer. But what happened was Al Cooper's voice wasn't very strong, and it packed up when they were on tour. And they needed someone to, not only replace him in singing, and they were going to initially keep Al Cooper on the keyboards and songwriting, but Al Cooper just basically said, "Oh, sod you." And kind of left the band anyway. So, David Clayton Thomas, he stayed with the band to 1972. He left the band in that time. They broke up a few times, and he had a couple of solo albums, and he kind of did some collaborations. And, yes, interestingly, he won the Grammy Award for Best Male Vocalist with his singing on that Blood, Sweat and Tears album, which is really interesting because he was quite a controversial vocalist. A lot of people thought his style wasn't really suited to that particular genre, but that's another story. But anyway, he was 84, and that sort of ends our main part of our
0: trip. You've got a shout out. Yes,
1: I do. We mostly have musicians. We don't generally have record executives, but this time we actually do have a record executive by the name of Clive Davis. He was 94. He was a Hall of Fame music executive, and he founded Arista Records and J Records. He's a 4-time Grammy winner, and he's credited with signing some very famous artists who went on to achieve

0: fame like Pink Floyd, Sly and the Family Stone, The Boss, Bruce Springsteen, Chicago, Earth, Wind and Fire, Billy Joel, Oira Nyro, which I've written here, so Laura Nyro and Santana. And he also brought artists like Whitney Houston and Barry Manilow to prominence. And he was 94, so there you go.
1: Indeed. Well, that brings our tributes to a close. But before then, we heard some wonderful local artists. We heard the ever-consistent DJ Trip featuring Cooper Black and Tamara Day with their song Like an Aeroplane. We heard Oscar the Wild with Sunrise. Then we heard The Lighters with Soil Season. Before then, we heard Ryan Martin John with Elation from his Big Love album. And we started things off with Awnings with Doggy Dog World, their new single. So that brings us to your Cam Notes, Milo.
0: It certainly does. And who are we starting off with tonight?
1: We'll be kicking off with Mott the Hoople.

0: You're still listening to Casey and Milo on 3D Radio 93.7 FM with the wonderful Nora Jones with her song Nightingale. Off the same album, I think, that the big single was the Come Away With Me?
1: Come Away With Me, that's right.
0: Yeah, off that was – I'm trying to remember when that was. Was that the late 90s?
1: It seems like it was
0: a long time ago.
1: Yeah, I think it was.
0: Before Nora Jones, well, we've got a bit of a sort of a bizarre love triangle thing happening here with our cam notes tonight. We heard from the folk singer Carolyn Hester. Now, she was very well known in that folk scene in Greenwich Village, and she apparently used to gig out there with her then husband, Richard Farina. And she was apparently going to be the original singer for Peter, Paul and Mary, but I can't remember what happened either. She had some kind of other commitment, and then it was filled by Mary Travis. But she did the song The Water Is Wide, and the reason I mentioned the whole Mimi Farina thing is because we played Mimi and Richard Farina, and Carolyn Hester was actually Richard Farina's first wife.
1: There you go.
0: Yeah, so there's a bit of a hanky panky in this folk scene. A bit of people because apparently when he left, I think she was pregnant or something.
1: Oh, goodness.
0: Yeah, so not good form, Richard. Not good form.
1: I'm sure you could have found a relevant song in that case.
0: Well, I didn't even think of that till tonight, actually. Yeah. But if I would have, I would have. So, anyway, before Carolyn Hester.
1: I was just thinking of what it might be called. But, yeah. Before Carolyn Hester, we heard King Curtis with a great version of A Whiter Shade of Pale.
0: Yeah, very famous version too from a wonderful film called Whitnell and I, which is in the opening scene. And before Kim Curtis, the people in question, Mimi and Richard Farina, with their song Children of Darkness, and opening that bracket up, Mott the Hoople with one of the great distinctive power ballads and probably one of the best songs a band's ever written about themselves, Mott the Hoople, the Ballad of Mott the Hoople from their 1973, the classic album Mott.
1: Indeed. Well, you know, talking about power ballads, Molly, well, stick around, people. You want to hear a power ballad, you're going to get one, because we're kicking our curios off with perhaps the definitive power ballad performer on the planet, really.
0: Mr. John McCormack.
1: Right. And he's
0: from Kasapik Studios, in case anyone wants to look it up.
1: Oh, yes. Well, we recommend you do, because there's He has a fine menu of choices there for people to dine on and taste, but and we thoroughly recommend them all.
0: Yes, we certainly do.
1: But coming up as well in the curios tonight, though, if you're brave enough to stick it out and listen, we've got a variety of interesting choices to consider, some of which we would best describe as the multimedia events.
0: Yes, there are a couple of them, because I thought we might open with the multimedia one tonight. I wasn't sure if we were going to do that. Where are we playing? The one, the Donnie and.
1: Oh, that's at the end.
0: Okay, well, okay, guys, make sure you listen to the show, and you make sure that you listen to it on the app, because if you listen to it on the app, you can go back and you can kind of have a look at what we were talking about.
1: Indeed, because you'll want to see it. It is quite astonishing.
0: As is
1: one of the other songs by a band called The Hiles, that is also an astonishing video experience, YouTube experience with their song Stalingrad. But we'll let you, but we'll fill you in more so later. But we're going to kick things off though with because I know you're all quivering in your boots, just dying to hear the voice of John McCormick. And here he is doing the Bee Gees classic, To Love Somebody.

Now, Germany's act this year is proving to be a bit of a controversial one. Definitely the bad boys of the competition this year, but it has to be said that they are taking Germany by storm. They burst onto the scene with their hit single, Hate to Say I Told You So, before adopting a heavier sound in the Bunker Session tapes release that followed. Their Austrian-born lead singer has said that they've finally settled on a new sound that we'll be hearing tonight, which he called their final sound. Should be interesting, let's hear it. It's the Heils for Germany with Stalingrad.

0: Well, whatever you think about the lads, you have to admit that they absolutely blitz that. I've even been told that after seeing that performance from Germany just now, France immediately withdrew from the competition. It's not over yet, though, because I don't really see Poland and Israel giving that performance any points in the voting, I have to say. Oh, speaking of Israel, they're up next.
1: 3D Radio.

0: some shadow. Seems to be a safe attached. Hey, watch it up there!
1: Daffy?
0: What?
1: Daffy, this is a serious ballad. Shall we try it again?
0: Roll 'em when you're ready, Amadeus.

0: sudden, wasn't it? Valet parking.
1: Excuse me, Daffy?
0: Yes, Mr. Engineer.
1: We're trying to create a mood here with the strings and all.
0: Oh, so it's mood you aspire to, hmm? Well, brother, if it's mood you want, it's mood you'll get.
1: Thank you. We'll roll when you're ready.
0: Pleasure's mine.

0: Oh, really?
1: Daffy?
0: It's nothing, just nothing. Press ahead, maestro. Press ahead's a figure of speech.
1: Did you say something? Yesterday, rolling.

0: good fellow. Let's try that again, Mr. Engineer. Somebody stand lookout!
1: Yesterday, still rolling.

0: don't know, she wouldn't say. But I would, something wrong, though I long for yesterday.
1: Daffy? Daffy?
0: Raise the mizzenmast, Starbuck. We're heading for a fall. My luggage. Oh, a mint. Thanks.
1: Would you like to take a break or go right through till we're finished? There's only one more verse.
0: I live to sing.

0: Trust me, folks. Next gig I take, it's gonna be classical music. Hey, I wasn't serious. Stop! I wasn't serious. I'll sing anything. How about Stormy Monday? That's the name of the show. Feelings!
1: Good session. You got a real way of coaxing a performance out of a singer.
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0: 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And what a treat we had from you there.
1: Oh, my goodness, yes.
0: Donnie and Marie Osmond from their show, Donnie and Marie, doing an absolutely... I just dumbfounding version of the Steely Dan classic reeling in the ears. And God knows what Donald Fagen and Walter Beckett and Jeff Baxter would have thought just looking at that. I mean, it's one of the kitschiest things I've ever seen.
1: They would have been, like you, utterly astonished.
0: I think there would have been a few... A bit of a volley of language that Donnie and Marie don't normally use.
1: Do you know what it brought to mind for me? It made me think a little bit of the King Singers version of that Dylan song.
0: Like a Rolling Stone. Like a Stone. Well, they did two atrocious versions of that. And then it was it's possibly... It rates right down there with Cilla Black and the all Night Long, but in this occasion, the artists only have themselves to blame. Whereas Cilla Black would have said, "I didn't bring these kids."

0: Mr. Jimmy Mitchell.
1: I should say a special thank you to my Melbourne friend, Tony, for passing that on to me.
0: Thanks, Tony. A joyous discovery.
1: It certainly was.
0: As is this one you threw my way, Milo. Jimmy Mitchell, what a man, what a singer, what a difference you made in my life. I mean, that's exactly what he's singing about is exactly what I feel. He's made a real difference in my life.
1: He certainly made a difference in all our lives with his astonishing version of Eras 2, which is the song that really cracked him.
0: Yeah.
1: And I didn't realise this, but the man has a whole album of songs out there. So the category is known as outsider music. So you'll probably be able to get him as well as that other passionate torchbearer, Tom Errico.
0: But I got to say, one of those defining elements of outsider music is sincerity, and boy, he's got that in buckets.
1: He's got that in buckets. I had a couple of quite sincere people that had buckets tonight, as we'll get to shortly.
0: Well, I think I'm pretty sure Burden McDonald, who we heard before that, talk about their sincerity.
1: Oh, yeah, that's the kind I call that kind of music pumice stone music, because you feel like you need to scrub yourself with pumice stone and Clorox after you've heard it. Burden McDonald, of course, gave the world the burger rap and a couple of other absolutely sort of foul food related single jokes. And the thing I love about these guys is I think they they're the funniest people that have ever existed, and
0: they had an audience.
1: Yeah, well, they had is probably the word for it.
0: But we're doing our best to bring them a new audience.
1: We certainly are.
0: You poor people. Well, before Bird McDonald, we heard some of our old faves here, Bugs and Friends, with their quite scintillating version of Yesterday.
1: Yeah, Bugs and Friends can always be relied upon to utterly butcher whatever they sing in this kind of, you know, I suppose Warner Brothers probably thought, oh, you know, we've got to be relevant. So, you know, we'll release albums by, you know, the Warner Brothers cartoon characters doing covers of Elvis and
0: the Beatles.
1: Beatles.
0: I tell you what, they provided lots of fodder for our bad Elvis and bad Beatle covers.
1: Yes, they certainly have. We've got to thank them for that.
0: Indeed. Well, they're a real landmark in the style of music that we love on this show. But, of course, one of the classic examples of that sort of music that is a stalwart on this show is, of course, Apologetics.
1: Oh, yes, and we've had a bit of a sort of a horn rock theme night tonight, and so we went there with the Chicago song, of course, was Hard to Say I'm Sorry. That was one of their later ones in the 80s, I think, and this one's called Hard to Pray I'm Sorry.
0: And we're sorry too.
1: And I'm sure that Pete Cetera would be sorry if he heard that. And once again, Apologetics are they should really just stick to sort of the average band.
0: They'd all be spinning in their graves. But the
1: they certainly would be, both Terry Kath and Walter Parizada.
0: But before Apologetics, we heard something that once again is rush to recommend you jump on YouTube, because this was another astonishing multimedia occurrence. The Hiles with Stalingrad.
1: Oh, yeah, you really do have to see that.
0: Give a warning. There is actually a built-in disclaimer at the beginning of this video, which explains exactly what are our concerns. But like that disclaimer, we do see this purely in terms of comedy.
1: Yeah, it is purely satirical, and they make that point on there. We won't say any more about that. You should see it yourself.
0: Yeah, but check it out, and you'll be astonished. But we started that bracket with something astonishing, truly astonishing, and it's just given me faith in life again, really. John McCormick, To Love Somebody.
1: Yeah, I mean, it's we've got a lot of whirring. Now, this time we've got the whirring sound that you can hear by the Gibb brothers, Maurice and Robin, also spinning in their grave.

0: So there's quite a lot of famous artists tonight who's legends we've decided to really trash.
1: I reckon if we were to somehow or other fix up sort of motors in those coffins, you know, we could generate power from them spinning in their graves.
0: Certainly could. We could generate enough power of sort of, you know, spinning rotors of upset pop stars to probably, you know, power most of Adelaide.
1: I'd consider a number of small cities.
0: Yes. I mean, there's certainly a lot of them. Of course, yeah, John McCormick, of course, he's the chief generator, really.
1: Yes. And we love him. But that brings our show to a close, and we're closing with somebody
0: a true classic
1: from the artist formerly known as Sir.
0: Yeah, the artist formerly known as Sir Rolf Harris, who had all his gongs very, very, very forthrightly taken off him at the conclusion of his crimes. And this is he's doing tonight, we've got him doing tonight, the original version of Timey Kangaroo Downsport with that verse on there.
1: Which we perhaps should give a little warning about.
0: It is very racist.
1: But very much of its time.
0: And it's very, very hard to find too, so listen to it.
1: But yes,
0: because all the other versions he's got, he's taken that verse out.
1: I'm
0: having a few conniptions here, coughing and falling over the studio.
1: I think you're just thinking about this song, but hopefully you're not too offended and you enjoy "Timey Kangaroo Down" by Rolf Harris. And we'll catch you in a fortnight's time. Okay, see you then.
0: Bye.
1: Bye.

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Watch me wallabies feed. They're a dangerous breed, mate."

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1: So we tanned his hide when he died, Clyde, and that's it hanging on the shed.

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Driving. 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I like listening to Indian music. Being. And I also like subscribing to 3D. That's probably my favorite thing.

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0: good night. Lord bless you. Thank you.
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So what we need you all to do is get on this train with us and let us take you higher.

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0: We all want to clap our hands.
1: Nice to be nice, but twice as nice to be nicer than that.
0: What?
1: This is the groove, baby. 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
1: Didn't it? Besides, I'm just getting used to the chair and I want to sit here for a while. I want to do it again. 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

0: Honestly,
1: craziest thing that I've ever seen or heard in this entire life, homie. See, it was ridiculous. 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

to your doctor. 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Your doctor knows shitloads, cunt. 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

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Lessie Does, Ten the Hook, Jaded, Maple, Rooshooter, 5-Nanny Talking, Hilltop Hoods, Packers, Cheeseball, Johnny 7RMA, Anamorphous, Seraphs, Call One Way Out, The Giddy Ants, High Stakes, The Gels, Muscle Car, The Career Girls, Talk, Sounds, Bob. 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

0: your gig, even though I thought there were spiders all over me. 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

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And overall's the riot van, and these lads just wind the coppers up. 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

0: 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He has the support of the party room, and we are all behind the leader, every single one of us.
1: A little while ago, I met with the Prime Minister and advised him that I would be challenging him for the leadership of the Liberal Party. I trust I've explained the reasons why I'm standing for the

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1: 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And we are Harold Micklewhite
2: and Clementine Peel,
1: and we'll be with you through till 11 o'clock this morning. And we began at 8 with Fish Trap, Crayfish Samba. We had 1,000 Rabbits with White Horse from their Are We Friends Yet EP.
2: And, love it.
1: Niche with White Walls, a single, and Greta Ray, Swimming, Crying, another single.
2: It's a very good morning to everyone as well, Harold. I think that we should just have a shout out to those people who did have a very early morning and might be feeling a bit sad. So have a cup of tea. You know, the world's still turning. I'm, of course, referring to the World Cup and the tragedy that was Australia's penalty shootout.
1: Oh. Nearly. So near and yet so.
2: So near, so near. So anyway, there's always the footy. I don't know what you'd like. What's the... I don't know anything about that. So stay happy.
1: And do you have a story for us?
2: I do. Actually, I thought I wouldn't have a World Cup story to start with, even though I have just referred to the World Cup. Yes. I thought let everyone just recover a moment in case I've just shared some dreadful news for you. So we'll go on to something a bit lighter. It's about the heat. It's about the heat.
1: Heat?
2: The heat. Not here, obviously. Oh. Obviously not here. This is from Associated Press, and the story is about heat forcing yodelers at the annual Swiss festival to sing in fountains. You know, I like a bit of yodeling, so this story, you know, spoke to me, as it were, or
1: sang at me,
2: or warbled or yodeled. City fountains have become impromptu, or became impromptu rehearsal spaces this weekend as yodelers. It was last weekend. As yodelers at a festival in Basel, Switzerland, squeezed in last-minute practice while cooling off during Europe's heatwave last month. At one fountain, a folk band dipped their toes in the water as festival goers clapped along or cooled their hands under the flowing stream. It seems such people clapping along. From Friday to Sunday, singers and Alphorn players filled the streets, and spontaneous bursts of yodeling echoed through restaurants where diners initially reacted with surprise before joining in. Sounds glorious, doesn't
1: yes, it?
2: Like
1: does.
2: Spontaneous yodeling.
1: I want to be there.
2: Yeah. Gorgeous. I love this. In Petersplatz in central Basel, seamstresses remained on call throughout the festival to repair the folk costumes worn by participants in case of emergency. Can't quite work out what the suppose
1: those historic seams are going, I think, with the people who are slightly bigger than historic.
2: Yes. You know, the heat can make you swell up, I think.
1: That's right.
2: It? Yeah.
1: Yes.
2: So this is really, it got quite hot. It was about 39 degrees Celsius. So that's probably
1: hot for that part of the world.
2: Switzerland, not known for its heat waves, I don't think. Around 12,000 performers and 200,000 visitors travelled to Basel for the unpronounceable Jodlerfest. I'm just going to call it the Jodlerfest, Switzerland's national yodeling festival. Swiss yodeling, this is interesting, Harold, as opposed to not interesting. Swiss yodeling was added to UNESCO's representative list of the intangible cultural heritage of humanity.
1: I think we covered that when that happened.
2: Yes. Yeah, it was last year. It was in December 2025. This is making it the first national festival since the tradition received international recognition. It's a distinction many Swiss take great pride in. In this competition, there are three disciplines: yodeling, alpine playing, and flag throwing. Do you No, the Alphorn is that big long.
1: It's the big
2: thing,
1: one, yeah. It rests on the ground, and you make noises that cover canyons.
2: I just have this vision of Heidi, showing my age there, from mountain to mountain. It does say everything is down to the mouthpiece, hearing the note in your head, and then using your lips to shape the pitch. The higher the note, the harder you have to blow, said Pierre-André Carlin, who was rehearsing on a school lawn.
1: Under the sprinklers?
2: Under the sprinklers. I love it. It's so sweet. As flags were carried through the old town during the festival's closing parade, members of the Jodler Club, Mutants, rode past on a tractor to tears from the crowd. Yeah. It's gorgeous. Instruments and costumes, almost certainly a burden in the heavy heat, but the smiles remained. So there we go. There's a happy little story to start your Saturday.
1: We've got Bella Amore with Basement.

0: You're listening to the Four Course Breakfast on 3D Radio 93.7 FM, the various other ways of listening to us. And we've been listening to Maybe Hugo with Dress and Impress. We had Pearly Stars with Sympathy with their from their The Greatest Gift CD. Jack Ray, Happy People. And The Lighters from with Soil Season. So a little bracket there.
1: Lovely. Now, just on the theme of sort of animals and are birds animals? No, birds are birds.
0: Birds are animals.
1: Birds are animals. Oh. Come from the animal kingdom. Sorry, not great at anything apart from cooking. So this story is from UPI, and it's a study that's finds that giraffes might be capable of rudimentary maths, you know, mathematics.
0: So, goodness.
1: Yeah. Mm. Researchers in Barcelona have conducted experiments with four zoo giraffes that indicate the animals might be capable of basic quantity tracking or simple maths. I can't say math.
0: You've got to have an accent to say math.
1: Math, yeah. No, I can't do it. It's maths. The University of Barcelona, University of Leipzig and Max Planck Institute for Evolutionary Anthropology researchers who published their findings in the journal Scientific Reports presented four giraffes from the Barcelona Zoo with two containers containing different amounts of carrot pieces.
0: Mm-hmm.
1: The researchers then covered the containers and the animals watched as the humans added or subtracted more carrot pieces to them. The giraffes selected the containers with more carrot pieces after addition, 68% of the time, which the researchers said exceeds the number that could be attributed to random chance. The researchers also said that further tests controlling for whether the giraffes were using other methods of decision making.
0: I was thinking that smaller one looks more delicious.
1: So the other methods of decision making, such as choosing containers based on whether or not the researchers touched them, indicated two of the giraffes may have been using that method, but the other two continued to choose the containers with more carrots at the same rate.
0: I wonder if touched is good or bad. They haven't washed their hands.
1: They wrote, the results of those two giraffes suggest the potential use of more complex mental computations. I just think this two seems like a fairly small sample to me.
0: Well, it might get them... They might do it with all the world's zoos, giraffes.
1: I guess they could expand the...
0: Lead them to expand
1: the
0: sample.
1: The giraffes were less successful in trials where carrots were subtracted from the containers, choosing at a rate consistent with random chance. I think I understand that. The researchers said giraffes were likely not performing maths the same way as humans.
0: Mm-hmm. Mm.
1: But they show a basic understanding of numbers that affect their decision making.
0: More and less.
1: I think it does sound a little bit of a stretch to me, but good luck with that research. I think that's really important research that should be happening now.
0: We've got Lola with Make Things Right.

0: 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It's just coming up. It's just on, just gone 9 o'clock. And we were listening to Lola with Make Things Right. We had Ben Jell with Hurricane, both local artists. The Hard-Ons with Where Did She Come From? Brackets Korean, from their Korean language mini album, New South Wales Mob, and the Boojums last with Meet Me in the Middle, and they're from Canada. And that takes us through to looking at the weather forecast, which we do usually at this time on a Saturday, the Bureau of Meteorology's forecast. So the forecast for the rest of today, we're looking at a maximum of 15 with a possible shower. The sort of paragraph rundown for today is: the Adelaide area cloudy, patchy morning fog about the northern suburbs, a medium chance of showers, most likely in the afternoon and evening, light winds and possible rainfall in 0 to 1 millimeter band, and a chance of getting its 40%. Sun protection not recommended today. The UV index is predicted to reach 2, which is low. And just looking at the 7-day forecasts, town forecasts for Adelaide, Glenelg and Noarlunga are on 15, Elizabeth's on 14, and Mount Barker, as always, is a couple of degrees lower than that at 13. Chilly in Mount Barker.
1: For the rest of the week, tomorrow, Sunday, it's a minimum of 6, a maximum of 15, becoming cloudy, but not very much rain, 10% chance of rain. Monday, minimum of 4. That's a bit of a chilly start. Maximum of 15.
0: Ouch.
1: Yeah, that's a nice way to start the working week. Very, very small chance of rain, 10%. Tuesday, minimum of 7, maximum of 17. I'm going to say 10% chance of rain. Wednesday, minimum of 7, maximum of 16, 10% chance of rain. Thursday, 9th of July, minimum of 7, maximum of 16, bit more likely to rain, 20%. And Friday, the 10th of July, minimum of 7, maximum of 16, and a possible shower, 40% chance of rain, but only a little tiny bit of rain.
0: And we've been picking up on the reservoir levels because we've been having rain. And I'm sort of looking at our two biggest ones, Mount Bold and South Para, and the smallest metropolitan one of Hope Valley, which is a teachy little one. So Mount Bold's 46.4 gigalitres capacity, holding at the moment this year 17.6 gigalitres versus 11.7 last year. So it's gone up about 6 gigalitres more than last year. The South Para capacity, 44.8 gigalitres, sitting on 18.5 this year versus 14.5 last year. And Hope Valley, so they've got a bit of a way to go to get full. Hope Valley, which is a titchy little 2.9 gigalitres, is sitting at 2.2 versus 1.8 last year. So it hasn't got an awful long way to go. But
1: that's good to know that those stats are available to everyone if you are interested.
0: Oh,
1: Harold?
0: Yes,
1: where can you find them?
0: You go to the SA Water website they're sawater.com.au, and there's all sorts of interesting things. It gives you which ones you can go and visit, you can walk along and which ones you can fish at and all those sorts of things. So that's
1: fabulous information.
0: That's the SA Waters website. Moving on with music, we've got the Ukulele Death Squad with essentially My Life Is a Disaster, Part 2.